won't fit in one SUV. No. SOS. Somebody rescue me. I got too many, got too many, many. All I got. They could last me the next 2 weeks. Alright.

It's a little after midnight, there's a couple in the corner, and I wonder what he said because she's crying. And I guess they won't remember when they wake up in the morning with a headache from the whiskey and the wine. I know that I've said things I regret when I'm sober, because we always hurt the ones we love the most. I messed up and I know it. If I hurt you, girl, I'm sorry, but it's good to see the girl I used to know.

And my head in my hands. I told her my name is Simp. She said, no, the one on your birth certificate. Your boyfriend ran from that diamond test, cause they weren't legitimate. She Turkish Cypriot, but her car's Brazilian.

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1: Also,
0: what's
1: yeah.
0: your favorite curse word?
1: Probably.
2: Thank you.

When I walk on by, girls be looking like Debbie Fly. 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This is how I roll, animal print pants out of control. It's Red Food.

gentlemen, may I have your attention, please? The show starts in

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3: hey, what up,
2: grab
3: girl?
2: My glasses, I'm out the door, I'm gonna hit this city.
3: Let's
2: before
3: go.
2: I leave, brush my teeth with a bottle of Jack, cause when I leave for the night, I ain't coming back.

0: Top Hits.
1: Top Hits.
2: Aqui na
3: When I met you in the summer, to my heartbeat sound, we fell in love as the leaves turn blue.